Starting this hour, Mike Hatchard and Herbie Flowers. And that is one called Tangerine to start this hour of jazz. How are you, everybody? I'm Tony Mowat. Good music for you this hour. We'll hear some of the Preservation Hall Jazz Band. Also, some Dave Brubeck and John Hicks and John Coltrane. Let's continue right now with Brad Meldow.

2002, Herbie Hancock, Roy Hargrove, and Michael Brecker released Directions in Music, live at Massey Hall. It was recorded in 2001. The album is subtitled Celebrating Miles Davis and John Coltrane on the 75th anniversary of the legends' births. It won the Grammy Award for Best Jazz Instrumental Album, Individual or Group, in 2003. Hear the music of Herbie Hancock, Roy Hargrove, and Michael Brecker on Jazz PHX on KJZZ 91.5 HD2, Phoenix.

What a momentous occasion there. Max Roach and Clark Terry doing But Beautiful. It's from the album that came out about 2 years ago, titled Friendship. It's on the Columbia label. Brad Meldow playing piano just before that, a song called Backyard. I'm Tony Mowat. So good to be with you. Hope you're enjoying the music. And keep jazz alive, my friends. Get out and enjoy some live jazz. It's a pleasure to be with you. Up next is a tune called Petite Fleur, as done by the Preservation Hall Jazz Band.

Bassist Charlie Hayden grew up in a family that hosted its own country western music radio program. He started singing on air at age 2, but took up the bass at 15 when his vocal cords were paralyzed due to polio. In 1957, Hayden moved to Los Angeles, where he started working with saxophonist and composer Ornette Coleman. Hayden wrote, recorded, and played political protest songs for over 30 years with his Liberation Music Orchestra, a large ensemble with composer-arranger Carla Bley. His Quartet West Ensemble, featuring pianist Alan Broadbent and saxophonist Ernie Watts, provided avenues for more traditional hard bop and backing vocalist. As a sideman, Hayden was the bassist for many of pianist Keith Jarrett's bands of the 60s and 70s. I'm Michelle Robbins on your 24/7 Jazz Connection, KJZZ HD2 and jazzphx.org.

El Dao, one called Sunday Jam, title tune from his album with Luz de Lutz and Max Leek. David Fink before that, with Joe Locke on Vibes, we heard Black Eyes.

John Coltrane's version of I'm Old Fashioned. Brubeck before that from the Love Songs collection featuring Paul Desmond, of course, on alto sax at this time. Goes back several years. We heard Like Someone in Love, Brubeck at the piano. I'm Tony Moa. Let's conclude this hour with Dwayne Dolphin, Cecil Brooks III, and a group led by John Hicks. Marvelous trio. And this is their version of 12 Bars for Linton.

There's a song that goes back to the late 40s when it was recorded, when George Shearing brought that Shearing sound forth and has been loved ever since. Moon Over Miami, the George Shearing Quintet. This is when he had Margie Hyams playing vibes. Getting us started here for this hour of jazz, I'm Tony Mowat. Here's another version of Blue Gardenia done by David Bram, fine organist. This is also the title of his album.

In 1966, drummer Mel Lewis and trumpeter Thad Jones formed a band. Soon, they had a regular Monday night gig at New York's famed Village Vanguard. In 1979, the Thad Jones-Mel Lewis Orchestra won a Grammy for their album Live in Munich. Although Mel Lewis passed away in 1990, the band lives on. The Vanguard Jazz Orchestra still plays some Monday nights and has released several albums. Hear the music of Mel Lewis on Jazz PHX on KJZZ 91.5 HD2, Phoenix.

That was Ahmad Jamal, and I had the pleasure of being with Ahmad Jamal a couple of weeks ago. And Point Siena, the greatest hit of all. I mean, that's truly a jazz classic interpretation. Ahmad Jamal making it famous. Point Siena. Before that, David Bram doing Blue Gardenia. I'm Tony Mowat. Here's Ron Eshte and his trio. His version of Where or When.

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Coming to the MIM Music Theater in August, Don Waz, music director, radio host, musician, and president of Blue Note. Don Waz and his Pan Detroit Ensemble will perform in one show on Monday night, August 3rd. After 3 decades, the New York Voices have embarked on their grand finale tour. Hear their tight 4-part harmony one last time on Friday night, August 14th. The Django Festival All-Stars return for an evening of gypsy jazz on Monday night, August 17th, and guitar and voice duo Tuck and Patty will bring their magic to the MIM on Friday, August 21st. 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

Jazz in Phoenix on a Wednesday evening from Miles Davis's 1961 album, Someday My Prince Will Come. I'm Michelle Robbins with Night Moods on your 24/7 worldwide jazz connection. By the time Miles recorded this session, Cannonball Adderley had left his quintet and so had Coltrane, but he returned for this song, the title track, Someday My Prince Will Come, and another one on the album. This is the only Miles Davis Quintet studio recording session, by the way, to feature saxophonist Hank Mobley. He's on all the other tracks. Getting you over the weekday hump with the perfect blend of modern and classic jazz, this hour taking another look at Ramsey Lewis and something from the new Django Festival All-Stars album. Also, New Grooves is coming up at 9, previewing three of this week's hottest new releases. Now, Denise Donatelli, who'll also have a new album out in the next couple of months, sings Big Lie, Small World. It's from When Lights Are Low on jazzphx.org.

Coleman Hawkins, known as the father of the modern jazz saxophone, with Disorder at the Border, hearing him live on jazzphx.org. Also in the set, saxophonist Steve Wilson and his new album, Enduring Sonnets, with Joe Locke on the vibes and Renee Rosnes on the keyboard for A Volta. I'm Michelle Robbins with Jazz in Phoenix, still to come, a classic from Stan Getz, and also we'll take another look at Ramsey Lewis. First, though, is Marcus Goldhaber with his new album, The Promise of You. Here's the title track featuring Art Hirahara on piano on jazzphx.org, your home for modern jazz 24/7 worldwide.

Remembering April on Jazz PHX with the sound Stan Getz on sax and Chet Baker on the trumpet from their double album Quintessence. I'm Michelle Robbins with Jazz in Phoenix. A lot of great jazz coming to the MIM Music Theater in August, and one of those will be the Django Festival All-Stars. They'll be playing music from their new album Evolution, and I'll feature a track from that in just a few. They'll be in town on August 16th. Actually, they'll be in Tucson on August 16th and up here at the MIM Music Theater on August 17th, Monday night. New York Voices is doing their farewell tour on August 14th at the MIM Music Theater. 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Taking another look, the album from Ramsey Lewis and The Way She Smiles on KJZZ 91.5 HD2.

Boy, we went from zero to, what, 100 in that set. Starting off mellow with Ramsey Lewis, getting a little mellower with Charlie Wood singing Stardust from Your Love Is My Home, and then taking it up several notches for Swing and Ready from Django Festival All-Stars Evolution album, their new one and one that they'll be playing from when they're in concert at the MIM Music Theater this August. And if you're in Tucson, they're going to be down there at La Rosa Center. So just check our website for more information on Django Festival All-Stars at jazzphx.org. I'm Michelle Robbins. So good you could be here today. Jan Harbeck continues the jazz with Out of the Blue from Conversation. This is KJZZ 91.5 HD2 Phoenix, a service of Rio Salado College.

it's time to carry on, son. If we can have the lights out, please, for atmosphere. Now we're about to play a new composition by our pianist, Bobby Timmons. This one is a jazz waltz, however, it has all sorts of properties. It's simultaneously a shout and a chant, depending upon whether you know anything about the roots of church music and all that kind of stuff, meaning soul church music. I don't mean Bach chorales and so, that's different, you know what I mean? This is soul, you know what I mean? You know what I mean? All right. Now we're going to play this by Bobby Timmons. It's really called This Here. However, for reasons of soul and description, we have corrupted it to become Dish Here. So that's the name, Dish Here.

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1: Cannonball Adderley and his brother Nat, along with Lewis Hayes on drums and Bobby Timmons, the guy who wrote the song This Here on piano. Great way to kick off this hour of Jazz in Phoenix. I'm Michelle Robbins. How you doing? I got something that'll keep you going, some Count Basie prime time, and also Dave Stryker from his Messin' with Mr. T album. But first, Brianna Thomas sings Don't Let the Sun Catch You Crying on Jazz PHX.

The Count Basie Big Band with Primetime on jazzphx.org. And Arturo Sandoval going back to his Afro-Cuban roots for his new album Sangu and the title track. I'm Michelle Robbins with Jazz in Phoenix. So glad to be with you. I've got Jeff Hamilton's trio coming up in just a couple. Also, we'll get into Ted Rosenthal's new album, The Good Old Days, where he featured a couple tracks with the late Ken Poplowski. But first, what's happening in Phoenix? I think you need to know a lot of great things. Thursday night, coming up this Thursday night, it will be the Howard Alden Rika Parker Quartet. They will be at Sacred Grounds Jazz Coffee House from 7:30 to 9:30. The great Howard Alden, you can't get a better guitarist than that. So it's a treat to be able to see him in such a great venue where it's only an $8 cover at the door. Also coming your way on Friday night, Pam Morita will play Dave Brubeck, and her band will be down at the Nash in downtown Phoenix Friday night. Just a couple of the great events coming your way. 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

Make Me Rainbows, another track off of Jeff Hamilton Trio's Catch Me If You Can on jazzphx.org. Going back a few years when Tamir Hendelman was his pianist along with John Hamar on bass. Gabriel Cavassa sang Bossa Nova from Diavola before that. And up next, it's Dave Stryker. If you'd like to see a playlist from the show, you can always check out our website to see what I've played. A lot of times I say the names, you're in the car, and then you're, what was that? Well, it's all there, a complete playlist of the show at jazzphx.org. Dave Stryker go into his album Messin' with Mr. T, and he should know about that. Mr. T is Stanley Turrentine, and he played with the great saxophonist for about a decade. Here's Sidesteppin' on Jazz PHX.

Volume number 4 in Ted Rosenthal's piano series. This one's called The Good Old Days. He brought in the late Ken Poplowski back in 2024 to record a couple tracks, and that one was Hot Sauce. Boy, sure miss Ken Poplowski. You know, he was the artistic director of the Oregon Coast Jazz Party that's held in Newport, Oregon every October, and luckily, John Clayton will be taking over those duties for the interim. I'm Michelle Robbins, New Grooves, where I preview this week's hottest new releases. I do it every Wednesday. It's coming up right after Jacques LeSueur's Sweet Love on KJZZ 91.5 HD2 Phoenix, a service of Rio Salado College.

jazz whenever you want it on jazzphx.org. Trombonist Conrad Herwig gets New Groove started with 500 Miles High. It's from the Latin side of Chick Corea. He is honoring 30 years of doing the Latin side series with Chick Corea, and he chose 500 Miles High to showcase Chick's Latin background that he did early in his career when he used to play with Mongo Santa Maria, and also from his years with Return to Forever. I'll have more from Conrad Herwig later in the hour. I'm Michelle Robbins with New Grooves. Next up, the delightful 2-0 duo album from master bassist John Clayton and vocalist Rene Marie with some trio work featuring his son Gerald on the piano. The album opens on an utterly syncopated invention of Blue Bayou. You knew that one, the 60s ballad made famous by Roy Orbison, then later by Linda Ronstadt. Well, John said we came up with this other vibe. Let's check it out. Blue Bayou on jazzphx.org.

the Alternative Guitar Summit on Jazz PHX's New Grooves. Two from Honoring Pat Martino Volume 2, Villa Hermosa with Steve Cardenas and Chico Pinheiro on guitars, and Blues for Mikey O featuring guitarist Cheryl Bailey and Ed Cherry. There are actually 18 contributing guitarists on Honoring Pat Martino Volume 2. The first came out during the pandemic in 2021, not long before Pat passed away. I'm Michelle Robbins with the Wednesday edition of New Grooves on Jazz PHX, your home for modern jazz 24/7 worldwide. Now turning to vocalist Sarah Sharp. She is one of Austin, Texas's most distinctive voices, and she's been the headliner in the Elephant Room for the past 9 years. And she just recorded her debut album in the studio of guitar legend Eric Johnson. Here's Sweet Lotus Blossom on Jazz PHX and 91.5 HD2. Sarah Sharp from Deja Vu.

Swinging at Monks, a track from another Austin, Texas musician, saxophonist Elias Haslanger, on Jazz PHX, your 24/7 worldwide jazz connection. His new album is called Legacy. It's his 9th recording as a leader, and it's dedicated to the great mentors that he has had in his life. Each song on this all-original recording offers a vignette of his life as a modern artist. One of Elias's longtime collaborators, trumpeter Mike Sailors, joins him on the album. Here's the title track, Legacy, which I think bounces from hard bop to some Afro-Cuban rhythms I think you'll like, on New Grooves on Jazz PHX.

The Carole King hit song Beautiful from John Clayton's 2-0 duo with vocalist Renee Marie and his son Gerald on piano on jazzphx.org. Also another track from saxophonist Elias Haslanger's legacy album, Sweet Relief. I'm Michelle Robbins with New Grooves on Jazz PHX. 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I'm going to end the hour with Spain, because that's a song from Chick Corea's long career that had to be included on Conrad Herwig's The Latin Side of Chick Corea. 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

Someday My Prince Will Come, Randy Brecker. That's on his album, The Jazz Ballad Songbook. The DR Big Band is in support. Good evening. 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I'm Brian Houston. Glad to be with you. Hope you're feeling good tonight. Thanks for joining me for Late Night Jazz. Some terrific artists are ahead. The latest from Gabriel Cavassa is in this first hour. The Django Festival All-Stars are in this first set. Accordion and accordina player Ludovic Beer and violinist Pierre Blanchard are featured on a song off Evolution, the Django Festival All-Stars' latest. John Coltrane is in the middle of the set. He leads Mr. PC. Vocalist Marcus Goldhaber performs first. The Promise of You is his latest. Art Hirahara is on piano, and Jay Ratman plays clarinet. Here's Marcus Goldhaber singing Uptown Cabaret. This is your home for jazz at jazzphx.org.

0: Sunshine in My Heart. On Jazz PHX, those are the Django Festival All-Stars. Evolution is their album. Arturo Sandoval's latest is in this next set. Bob Shepard and guitarist William Brahm are in support on the album Sangu. The Jan Harbeck Quartet plays one from Conversation, their latest. Tenor saxophonist Jan Harbeck leads Interaction. Diana Krall opens. Russell Malone and Christian McBride are with her. Here's Diana Krall performing Blue Skies. Jazz whenever you want it at Jazz PHX and KJZZ 91.5 HD2.
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Azulito, Little Blue, Arturo Sandoval, Sangu is his album. 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I'm Brian Houston. Nice to be with you. Hope you're doing well this evening. Thanks for joining me. Vocalist Gabriel Cavassa is just ahead. Joshua Redman is in support on a song from Diavola, Gabriel Cavassa's latest release. Dexter Gordon opens this short set. With Sonny Clark in support, Dexter Gordon leads Cheesecake. This is jazzphx.org and KJZZ 91.5 HD2 Phoenix.

Could It Be Magic, Gabrielle Cavassa. Diavola is her album. Dizzy Gillespie opens next hour. Stay with me for more late night jazz on Jazz PHX. Michael Eckroth ends this first hour. New Paths is the pianist's new album. It was recorded in Brazil with his band Minas Messengers. It's inspired by Cangado, an Afro-Brazilian tradition, preserving cultural traditions through song and dance. Michael Eckroth leads Canto 2. This is KJZZ 91.5 HD2 Phoenix, a service of Rio Salado College.

Burke's Works, Dizzy Gillespie. That's from his album, New Faces. Branford Marsalis is in the band. You're listening to Jazz PHX on KJZZ, Net Hewan 5 HD2, Phoenix. I'm Brian Houston. Thanks for staying with me for more late night jazz. Glad you're enjoying the music. The latest from Reed Hoysen is in this hour. Coleman Hawkins is in this opening set. Tenor guitarist Tiny Grimes and pianist Ray Bryant are with him on a 1958 recording. The new Kenny Barron album, So Many Lovely Things, live in Brecon, was recorded in 1995 at the Brecon Jazz Festival in Wales. Kenny Barron leads a trio in Time Was. Dr. John leads off. This is from his album, The Spirit of Satch, recorded with the Dirty Dozen Brass Band. Here's Dr. John with When You're Smiling. 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

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Charles Erland is just ahead. First, it's new music from vocalist Robin Spangler. Her self-titled release features Bob Shepherd and pianist John Beasley. Here's Robin Spangler singing, "I Was a Fool to Care." 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

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You're listening to Jazz PHX on KJZZ 91.5 HD2, Phoenix. Hope you're having a great night. Jerry Allen and guitarist Kurt Rosenwinkel are in this next set. A Lovesome Thing is their album, recorded in Paris in 2012. New Cecile McLaurin-Solvant is coming up with Every Breath I Take, features pianist Sullivan Fortner and the Metropole Orchestra in support. Cecile McLaurin-Solvant sings Lush Life. Herbie Hancock starts. With him are Dexter Gordon and Freddie Hubbard. Herbie Hancock leads Watermelon Man. This is jazzphx.org and KJZZ 91.5 HD2.

Embraceable You, Jerry Allen and Kurt Rosenwinkel from their album A Lovesome Thing. This is Jazz PHX. I'm Brian Houston. Thanks for staying up late with me tonight. You can hear jazz 24 hours a day, on air at KJZZ 91.5 HD2, online and on your phone. The Reed Hoysen Project ends this first hour of Late Night Jazz. Drummer Reed Hoysen leads saxophonist Keith Bishop and guitarist Dan Wilson. From their new album, Home, the Reed Hoysen Project plays Right Brotherly. This is KJZZ 91.5 HD2 Phoenix, a service of the Maricopa Community Colleges.

That is a drummer who has appeared with quite a few people over the years. Sonny Rollins, Sonny Stitt, Zoot Sims, Hubert Laws, Milt Jackson, Jim Hall, Art Farmer, and many, many more. That is Akira Tanna on drums there. And that particular piece is called Love Dance. It features Carla Helmbrecht on the vocal and Branford Marcellus on tenor sax on that. Hey, friends, you're in the Jazz Living Room. Welcome. Ah, yes. And coffee's great. We're just kicking back, getting into it. Lester and Lester Young, Teddy Wilson coming up. Ben Patterson, George Kahn. Got some Houston person for you. Ike Quebec, always great. And Dave Brubeck, as well as Professor Adrian Cunningham in his Professor Cunningham uniform. Well, we'll be coming up too. So anyway, let's get with it. Jerry Mulligan to start off the set from an interesting release he did. Nightlights, and features Bob Brookmeyer on trombone. Jerry Mulligan with Prelude in E minor.

art ran through the veins of Michael Brecker. The tenor saxophonist's father was a jazz pianist, and his mother a portrait artist. In 1967, he formed his first group, the jazz rock combo Mrs. Siemens Sound Band. It was named after an official in his college dormitory who didn't like long-haired students. In his career, Michael Brecker played on 900 recordings. Hear the music of Michael Brecker on Jazz PHX on KJZZ 91.5 HD2, Phoenix.

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Well, that was an interesting piece. I wonder what that was titled. Ah, yes, of course. Dave Brubeck from the Time Out release and the song Take Five. The great, great classic. And Paul Desmond on alto, Joe Morello on drums. Just tremendous. Absolutely. Ike Quebec and his special sound ahead of that from the release called The Complete 45 Sessions. That was a song called Later for the Rock. Houston Person did Blue Moon from My Romance. George Kahn with Work Song. And Ben Patterson did Say a Small Prayer. I'm Chuck Levins. Welcome, friends. I've got Adrian Cunningham as Professor Cunningham and his old school from Swing It Out. I'm Chuck Levins. Welcome, friends. I've got Adrian Cunningham as Professor Cunningham and his old school

We've got Ray Brown for you. Ray Brown Sr., I should now say, along with Monty Alexander, Russell Malone, and the song Django.

That's the Levin brothers, Tony and Pete Levin, bass and piano duo, being joined up there with Eric Lawrence on sax, and the song Mysterioso. Really, really interesting work those guys are up to. Chuck Levin's here in the Jazz Living Room, where we have some Thelonious Monk coming up, and Lou Blackburn. You know about Lou? Well, you're going to find out. Yes, absolutely. Great trombonist. Imani coming up. Coleman Hawkins, Kenny Clark, Bill Warfield, big band. Now, that's off of the Lou Soloff tribute release. And Roy Eldridge all coming up. And we're going to start off the first set with Ian Hendrickson Smith. And this is off of Tonight Is Now. Features Adam Scone and Philip Harper. And the song, This Guy's in Love with You.

Pianist Patti Bounds sometimes met resistance during her career. After an audition for Benny Goodman's orchestra, she was told that, although she played well, the leader just didn't hire women. Patti Bounds carved out a great career, though. Her ability to sight read made her an in-demand session artist. She played alongside many greats, including Gene Ammons. Hear the music of Patti Bounds on Jazz PHX and KJZZ 91.5 HD2, Phoenix.

great classic from Lou Blackburn from the Complete Imperial Sessions. He's on trombone. Freddie Hill on trumpet. Horace Tapscott on piano. The song 17, Richmond Park.

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1: 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Teddy Edwards was a pioneering hard bopper on the saxophone. Born in Jackson, Mississippi, Edwards moved to Los Angeles in 1945, first coming to attention the following year when he recorded Up in Dodo's Room with the Howard McGee Group. Edwards, along with Dexter Gordon and Wardell Gray, was the top tenor saxophonist of the late 40s. However, unlike Gordon and Gray, who toured relentlessly, Edwards stayed in Los Angeles and didn't receive the recognition he deserved. In the 50s, he played with the Max Roach Quintet, featuring trumpeter Clifford Brown. Two of his more popular recordings, Close Encounters and Horn to Horn, he made with fellow saxophonist Houston Person. Get your jazz fix whenever you want it at jazzphx.org.

That's the Bill Warfield Big Band, a great tribute release to Lou Soloff called For Lou. The song In Your Own Sweet Way. Of course, the Dave Brubeck piece with a Bill Warfield arrangement. And I tell you what, the guys on this, Ted Rosenthal, Matt Haviland, Andy Fusco, Dan Block, Richie Perry, Bob Hanlon, Tom Olin, Earl Gardner, Din Pratt, Jeff Park, Jerry Sokolov, Dan Block, Richie Perry, Bob Hanlon, Tom Olin, Earl Gardner, Din Pratt, Jeff Park, Jerry Sokolov.

I've got drummer Jacob Melchior for you, featuring Tadako Uno on piano. From It's About Time, the song is called Bird of Beauty.

It's off the album called Stan Getz and the Cool Sounds. Oh, yeah. Stan Getz featuring Lou Levy on piano, and the song Our Love is Here to Stay. And our music is here to stay here in the Jazz Living Room. I'm Chuck Levins, and we are hanging out, and I would like to extend my invitation for you to just come over, have a seat, and enjoy. Have some great coffee with us, and some music. This is great. We've got Curtis Fuller coming up. Remember the Curtis Fuller Four? Yeah, yeah. Orbert Davis, Scott Hamilton, Ramsey Lewis, Gene Ammons, Wynton Marsalis, and Lou Blackburn, all coming up this hour. Going to start off the first set here with Keith Jarrett, and Gary Peacock and Jack DeJohnette all together. This is off of After the Fall, and the song is One for Majid.

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1: 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I'm Michelle Robbins. Tenor saxophonist Sonny Rollins started feeling the pressure of his fast rise to fame and took a three-year hiatus to focus on perfecting his craft. He lived on the Lower East Side of Manhattan with no private place to practice, so he took his sax to the Williamsburg Bridge and practiced 15 to 16 hours at a time during all four seasons. His first recording back was The Bridge, named after those solo sessions. He was joined by the musicians who would be his go-to band for the next segment of his career: Jim Hall on guitar, bassist Bob Cranshaw, and drummer Ben Riley. The Bridge was inducted into the Grammy Hall of Fame in 2015. Here's Sonny Rollins on your home for modern jazz 24/7, jazzphx.org.

That is called Fool's Paradise. The Wynton Marsalis Septet from United We Swing Best of Jazz at Lincoln Center Galas. The vocalist on that one? I bet you were guessing. Well, Jimmy Buffett. Did you get it? I wouldn't have. Gene Ammons ahead of that with Old Man River from Jug. Ramsey Lewis did the in crowd. Scott Hamilton with How Am I to Know with Tommy Flanagan on piano. And Orbert Davis with the song Pumpkin and Corn from the Paradise Blues soundtrack. Chuck Levin's here, and we're going to wrap up the hour here in the Jazz Living Room with something from trombonist Lou Blackburn. Great player. Yeah, this classic stuff. This is off of the Complete Imperial Sessions. Of course, he's on trombone. Freddie Hill, trombonist Lou Blackburn. Great player. Yeah, this classic stuff. This is off of the Complete Imperial Sessions. Of course,

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from tenor saxophonist Jeff Bradfield. That was a tune called Central Avenue. I'm Kate Borger. Good morning. Thank you for tuning into Jazz. We have a lot of great tunes coming up this hour from people like Johnny Hodges and Duke Ellington. Also, Lila Ammons and Adrian Fenimore, Art Blakey and the Jazz Messengers, and Bobby Timmons, all that coming up this hour. Going now to the singer Vivian Lee from her album, Let's Talk About Love. This is Secret Love.

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The vocalist was Lila Ammons, and that was a Duke Ellington tune, Love You Madly. Ahead of that, it was Duke Ellington and Johnny Hodges, Side by Side. That's the name of the album, and we heard Just a Memory with Ben Webster on tenor sax there as well. I'm Kate Borger. Glad you could tune in this morning. Thanks so much. And let's move on to Adrian Fenimore on organ with Peter Bernstein on guitar for Back at the Chicken Shack.

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What an iconic jazz tune. For Minors Only from Art Blakey and the Jazz Messengers that featured Johnny Griffin on tenor sax, Bill Hardman on trumpet. I'm Kate Borger. Still to come in this hour, Paul Chambers and Bobby Timmons. Right now we're going to go to an instrumental version of the great Jobim classic Waters of March. This is not done as a bossa nova, but changed. The rhythm has changed. And this is Andrea Brockfeld featured from her album Brazilian Whispers.

Off of his release, Go, that was Paul Chambers with a tune called Awful Mean. We heard Andrea Brackfeld ahead of that with Waters of March. I'm Kate Borger, glad to be with you this morning, and moving on to the great Bobby Timmons. From the album Moanin' Blues, this is Born to be Blue.

Welcome to a new hour of jazz. We start with Pearl Django. They call themselves a gypsy jazz group. They're from the Pacific Northwest, and this is the title track from their album, Friends Like These.

The Jazz at Lincoln Center Orchestra featuring Wayne Shorter on tenor sax playing the tune Contemplation. Good morning. My name is Kate Borger, and I'm here weekday mornings bringing you jazz. And I have some great jazz this hour. We'll be hearing from Diane Shore and the Becoming Quintet, also the Modern Jazz Quartet and Frank Morgan, all that and so much more. Hope you can stay with me. We'll go now to the album called Ballet of the Bouncing Beagles.

you're doing. This is 91.5 KJZZ HD2 in Phoenix, Jazz PHX. I'm Michelle Robbins, taking a look at one of the most adventurous jazz singers of all time, Betty Carter. A Detroit native, Betty was 16 when she sat in with saxophonist Charlie Bird Parker during his Detroit gig. Lionel Hampton hired her to front his big band and nicknamed her Betty Bebop. She spent time on the road with Miles Davis and worked with Ray Charles. The rest of her life, she toured the country with her trio, which became a training ground for young musicians like Mulgrew Miller and Benny Green, among others. Hear classic artists like Betty Carter on your 24/7 home for jazz at KJZZ HD2.

That was Diane Shore on the sassy vocals, as it should be for that tune, Keepin' Out of Mischief Now. And that's from her album, Music Is My Life. Before that, we heard from the Peter Summer Septet off of the album Happy-Go-Lucky Locals, and we heard Naima. Kate Borger here. Glad you could tune in this morning. Thanks so much for being there. We're going to go now to the Becoming Quintet, which features Michael Deese on trombone and Marcus Howell on alto sax. This is a tune called Here She Comes.

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In 2002, Herbie Hancock, Roy Hargrove, and Michael Brecker released Directions in Music, live at Massey Hall. It was recorded in 2001. The album is subtitled Celebrating Miles Davis and John Coltrane, on the 75th anniversary of the legends' births. It won the Grammy Award for Best Jazz Instrumental Album, Individual or Group, in 2003. Hear the music of Herbie Hancock, Roy Hargrove, and Michael Brecker on Jazz PHX on KJZZ 91.5 HD2, Phoenix.

off of the release Let's from Adam Schroeder. We heard You and I, Adam Schroeder on baritone saxophone and Anthony Wilson on guitar. Kate Borger with you. We have music still to come this hour from Nicholas Beard and Frank Morgan, both doing tunes from the Great American Songbook. And right now we're going to go to a jazz classic. This is the Modern Jazz Quartet in concert for Bag's Groove.

A terrific vocal on I Remember You from Nicholas Beard. And it's from his album, I Remember You, the music of Nat King Cole. Speaking of Nat King Cole, we have a song very much identified with Nat King Cole coming up next. I'm Kate Borger, glad to be with you this morning, and wrapping up this hour with Frank Morgan and Cedar Walton and the song, It's Only a Paper Moon.

Welcome to another hour of jazz. We'll get it started with the trio McBride, Peyton, Whitfield from their album Finger Painting, music of Herbie Hancock. This is Tell Me a Bedtime Story.

That was a piece called The Tang Man, and it's from Tom Wright's Cat and Mouse Quartet, Tom Wright on alto sax. Good morning, Kate Borger here, and I hope your day's going well so far, and I hope you're enjoying the jazz. There's a lot of great music coming up this hour, some wonderful artists, some wonderful tunes. We'll be hearing from Nicholas Payton, Lynn Stanley and Ken Peplowski, Gene Harris and Bobby Watson, and more. So let's get started this next set with Oscar Peterson and his trio from the album Night Train. This is Moton Swing.

Bassist Charlie Hayden grew up in a family that hosted its own country western music radio program. He started singing on air at age 2, but took up the bass at 15 when his vocal cords were paralyzed due to polio. In 1957, Hayden moved to Los Angeles, where he started working with saxophonist and composer Ornette Coleman. Hayden wrote, recorded, and played political protest songs for over 30 years with his Liberation Music Orchestra, a large ensemble with composer-arranger Carla Bley. His Quartet West ensemble, featuring pianist Alan Broadbent and saxophonist Ernie Watts, provided avenues for more traditional hard bop and backing vocalist. As a sideman, Hayden was the bassist for many of pianist Keith Jarrett's bands of the 60s and 70s. I'm Michelle Robbins on your 24/7 Jazz Connection, KJZZ HD2 and jazzphx.org.

Bye Bye Blackbird. The singer was Lynn Stanley. Before that, it was trumpeter Nicholas Payton with the song simply called A, like the letter A. And I'm Kate Borger, glad to be with you this morning. Moving on to a great bossa nova written by Antonio Carlos Jobim, played here by the Ken Paplowski Big Band. This is Chega de Saudade.

In 1966, drummer Mel Lewis and trumpeter Thad Jones formed a band. Soon, they had a regular Monday night gig at New York's famed Village Vanguard. In 1979, the Thad Jones-Mel Lewis Orchestra won a Grammy for their album Live in Munich. Although Mel Lewis passed away in 1990, the band lives on. The Vanguard Jazz Orchestra still plays some Monday nights and has released several albums. Hear the music of Mel Lewis on Jazz PHX on KJZZ 91.5 HD2, Phoenix.

That was a piece called The Grass is Greener from Gene Harris. And before that, we heard the Ken Paplowski Big Band with Chega de Saudade. Kate Forger here. Thanks so much for tuning in. Let's go to the baritone saxophone of Gary Smulian now, off of the album Smool's Paradise. This is called Pistachio.

Some really marvelous alto saxophone from Bobby Watson and These Foolish Things. And that was from a tribute to Bird at 100, by the way. Kate Borger here. So glad to have you along for the jazz this morning. We are going to a song called Just Another Spring Song. But who can't use another spring song, really? This one's from Jim Pierce on piano and Eric South on flute off of the album I'm in the Twilight of a Mediocre Career.

The Brazilian pianist Eliane Elias starts us off on this hour of jazz. We're going to hear the tune Blue and Green.

That was Jeannie Bryson with a song called Two Hump Ride, and that's from the album Tonight I Need You So. Claudio Roditi was the trumpeter there. Good morning to you. Kate Forger with you for jazz, and you have come to the right place if that's what you want to hear, because we have music from Paul Horn coming up and Jacques Lesueur, also George Shearing, the Montgomery Brothers, Richie Cole and Tony Monaco, and Branford Marsalis, all that and more this hour. Starting this next set with Irvin Mayfield and Ellis Marsalis off of the album Love Songs, Ballads, and Standards. This is a great, great standard. Come rain or come shine.

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Coming to the MIM Music Theater in August, Don Waz, music director, radio host, musician, and president of Blue Note. Don Waz and his Pan Detroit Ensemble will perform in one show on Monday night, August 3rd. After 3 decades, the New York Voices have embarked on their grand finale tour. 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The Django Festival All-Stars return for an evening of gypsy jazz on Monday night, August 17th, and guitar and voice duo Tuck and Patty will bring their magic to the MIM on Friday, August 21st. 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

off of the release If You're Going to the City, a tribute to Mose Allison. That was Chrissy Hynde from the Pretenders fame. Chrissy Hynde on vocals for Stop This World. We heard from Paul Horn ahead of that on flute with Something Blue. Kate Borger here. Glad you could tune in this morning. We're going to Jacques Lesueur right now from the album For the Love of You. And I love the name of this tune. It's called That's Mr. Burrell. Thank you. Jacques Lesueur.

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1: Art ran through the veins of Michael Brecker. The tenor saxophonist's father was a jazz pianist, and his mother a portrait artist. In 1967, he formed his first group, the jazz rock combo Mrs. Siemens Sound Band. It was named after an official in his college dormitory who didn't like long-haired students. In his career, Michael Brecker played on 900 recordings. Hear the music of Michael Brecker on Jazz PHX on KJZZ 91.5 HD2, Phoenix.

The tune was Prime Time from the Prime Time Big Band featuring Pat Bellavo on tenor sax. Kate Forger with you. And moving on to George Shearing and the Montgomery Brothers, Wes on guitar, Buddy on vibes, and a Cole Porter classic.

A version of Canadian Sunset from two wonderful musicians based in Pittsburgh, Pennsylvania. That was Richie Cole and Tony Monaco from their album The Keys of Cool. We heard George Shearing and the Montgomery Brothers ahead of that with Love for Sale. And I'm Kate Borger. I am delighted to be with you this morning, and I want to thank you so much for tuning in. I'm going to wrap up the hour now with Branford Marsalis and Joey Calderasso on piano for a piece called Sea Breeze.

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The song is Rain Check. That's Duke Ellington from the album And His Mother Called Him Bill. Love it. Oh, yeah. Tom Dempsey and the Tim Ferguson Quartet did All Across the City ahead of Duke. That's off of Waltz New, Tom Dempsey guitar. And Joel Fram on there as well on tenor sax. Gary Burton started off the set with Test of Time in a song featuring Makoto Ozoni and Julian Lage. And I tell you what, it's off of the release Generations, Test of Time. Chuck Lovins here. Welcome, welcome, welcome. Claire Daly coming up, Jay Hogard, Dominic Farinacci, Johnny Hodges, Maya Ray, Dave Victorino. A lot of great twists and turns here for you today. But for now, here is Judy Wexler.

Pianist Patti Bowne sometimes met resistance during her career. After an audition for Benny Goodman's orchestra, she was told that, although she played well, the leader just didn't hire women. Patti Bowne carved out a great career, though. Her ability to sight read made her an in-demand session artist. She played alongside many greats, including Gene Ammons. Hear the music of Patti Bowne on Jazz PHX and KJZZ 91.5 HD2, Phoenix.

It's off of his release called Solar Power. Jay Hogard with James Wideman on the organ doing God Will Guide. Claire Daly did I'm Gonna Make You Love Me. That's from the Jazz Interpretations of Classic Motown 45's release. Of course, Claire on baritone. And Judy Wexler with They Say It's Spring, featuring Larry Koontz on guitar from her release, What I See. Chuck Levin's here, going to continue on with Dominic Farinacci from Dawn of Goodbye with Midnight Embrace.

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Teddy Edwards was a pioneering hard bopper on the saxophone. Born in Jackson, Mississippi, Edwards moved to Los Angeles in 1945, first coming to attention the following year when he recorded Up in Dodo's Room with the Howard McGee Group. Edwards, along with Dexter Gordon and Wardell Gray, was the top tenor saxophonist of the late 40s. However, unlike Gordon and Gray, who toured relentlessly, Edwards stayed in Los Angeles and didn't receive the recognition he deserved. In the 50s, he played with the Max Roach Quintet, featuring trumpeter Clifford Brown. Two of his more popular recordings, Close Encounters and Horn to Horn, he made with fellow saxophonist Houston Person. Get your jazz fix whenever you want it at jazzphx.org.

That's off of the release, Moanin' Blues. Of course, the song Born to be Blue. Bobby Timmons there. Man, what a great body of work that Bobby Timmons left us. Oh, yeah. Houston Person ahead of Bobby doing Wonder Why from Blue Velvet, the name of his release. Richard Wyans being featured there on piano. And Johanna Salanpa ahead of that with the song Closer. And it's from the release called From This Side. Features Ingrid Jensen on trumpet. Chuck Levin's here with some Count Basie for you now. Now, this is off of a release called The Atomic Mr. Basie. You love it. The song is called Splunky.

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That's Will Cavaniss from his release called A Walk. The song called Night Warrior that featured Benjamin Drazen on alto. Will Cavaniss, of course, on trumpet. Doing some great work these days, for sure. Mark Lewis before that with the song Summer Is Over from the New York Session. Featured George Cables on piano. And Count Basie from the Atomic Mr. Basie. And the song Splanky. I do love it. Chuck Levins here. Welcome. Going to continue on now with Edmonia Jarrett. This is it's off of a release called Legal at Any Age. Okay. Well, the song is So This Is Love.

Hi, friends. Chuck Levins here, kicking back with the coffee and the CDs and the New York All-Stars for you with their version of Bye Bye Blackbird.

0: 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I'm Michelle Robbins. Tenor saxophonist Sonny Rollins started feeling the pressure of his fast rise to fame and took a three-year hiatus to focus on perfecting his craft. He lived on the Lower East Side of Manhattan with no private place to practice, so he took his sax to the Williamsburg Bridge and practiced 15 to 16 hours at a time during all four seasons. His first recording back was The Bridge, named after those solo sessions. He was joined by the musicians who would be his go-to band for the next segment of his career: Jim Hall on guitar, bassist Bob Cranshaw, and drummer Ben Riley. The Bridge was inducted into the Grammy Hall of Fame in 2015. Here's Sonny Rollins on your home for modern jazz 24/7, jazzphx.org.
1: Let the night be filled with music and the infinitesimal cares that infest the day fold their tent like the Arab and silently steal away. Yeah.

Some real hipster stuff for you there. I tell you what. Dawn on the Desert. That's from Charlie Shavers. And featured Jazzbo Collins. Al Jazzbo Collins doing the poem on there. That's something. Yeah. Dawn on the Desert. And Emmett Cohen ahead of Charlie doing When I Fall in Love. And featured Jimmy Cobb on drums. When I Fall in Love. Oh, yeah. Sarah Vaughan started off the set with Detour Ahead and featured Henry Coker on trombone. Chuck Levin's here. Welcome, welcome, welcome. We're going to continue on now with Nate Najjar and the song How Insensitive.

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It's from his CD where he just did a bunch of TV themes. Yeah, it's called TV Trio. John Stetch on piano with theme from The Love Boat, as they say. Marcus Parsley ahead of that with Isn't This a Lovely Day. It's off of Marcus' Sunday Strollin' release. He's on trumpet. And Nate Najjar did How Insensitive from This Is Nate Najjar. And I'm Chuck Levins. Welcome. Jim Clayton for you now. This is off of Lenny Jumps In with Andrew Scott on guitar, Jim Clayton piano, and Return to Pooh Corner.

Jazz whenever you want it on jazzphx.org with pianist Roger Calloway. Going live for Doxy from the many open minds of Roger Calloway, with Roger Foreman on guitar and Dan Lutz on the bass. I'm Michelle Robbins. Good morning. So glad you could be here. Coming up at noon in the Jazz Spotlight, I'll focus on the bebop master Charles McPherson, who turns 87 tomorrow, Friday the 24th. Diana Krall spells love, L-O-V-E.

Duke Ellington with Count Basie on your Classic Jazz Connection, where you can also hear the best in modern jazz, jazzphx.org, with Until I Met You. An up-and-coming trumpeter, June Ida, before that, with Rivers and Bridges from his latest album, Bellflower. I'm Michelle Robbins with Jazz in Phoenix. Coming up this weekend at the Nash, if you're going out and about and looking for some live jazz, pianist Pam Morita plays Dave Brubeck on Friday night. And then on Saturday night, Stan Sorensen's quartet will be in the house. Check out our website calendar for more information on these events and see who's coming to play in Arizona at jazzphx.org.

The great Pat Metheny with Brad Meldow from their duo recording Metheny-Meldow on jazzphx.org and Summer Day. Hope you're enjoying your summer day. Robin Spangler before that, introducing her to our K-Jazz audiences, singing Something in the Air Between Us. Great lineup of musicians to back her. John Beasley on the piano, Bob Shepard on saxophone, and Larry Kuntz on guitar. Oh, it doesn't get any better than that. I'm Michelle Robbins with Jazz in Phoenix. Up next, a caddy for daddy. Hank Mobley, the middleweight champion of the tenor saxophone, on your home for jazz 24/7 worldwide, KJZZ 91.5 HD2.

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And Nicole Zoraitis sang Let Us Hang. Her new one just came out, The Devil I Knew. I'm Michelle Robbins. You know, sometimes I'm saying all these names and it can go a little fast and you're like, who was that? 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It's there for every hour that there's jazz, which is 24/7. Ending the hour with Omar Sosa and Cuarteto Americanos, who just played the MIM on July 16th. Here's Dance of My Heart from We Are Not the Headliner. 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

The bebop master Charles McPherson on jazzphx.org with a song he wrote for his daughter, Camille. Blues for Camille from his 2005 recording, Come Play With Me, that features Lewis Nash on the drums. Next hour, the bebop master, who turns 87 on Friday, will be in the jazz spotlight. Barbara Morrison continues the groove with I Wanna Be Loved on Jazz PHX.

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Richard Barada's Now's the Time, from his tribute to Charlie Bird Parker, Another Kind of Bird. I'm Michelle Robbins, Jazz in Phoenix, here 24-7 for you at jazzphx.org. You can also find us at KJZZ 91.5 HD2, also on your smartphone, and tell your smart speaker to play Jazz PHX and turn it up for Judith Owen and her gentlemen callers. 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

The album that kept Blue Note Records in the black instead of the red, The Sidewinder, Lee Morgan on jazzphx.org. I'm Michelle Robbins, and if you're looking for some live jazz this weekend, a great concert coming, you might not know her name. Her name is Linda Pearl, and she's going to do a concert called Nightclub Legend. All those famous nightclub songs, a lot of torch music will be going on at MIM Music Theater this Friday night. And then on Sunday, if you don't mind a little drive, Pace and Jazz presents Beth Lederman and her special guest for a 2 p.m. concert at Mount Cross Lutheran Church up in Payson. A little cooler up there. Still to come, I've got Michael Eckroth and Minas Messengers, but first, classic guitar work from Pat Martino on 4 on 6 on Jazz PHX.

keyboardist Michael Eckroth and his band Mina's Messengers with Mood from New Paths. Of course, Michael, if you think the name is familiar, Eckroth, he is the brother of Rachel, who's been in town a lot the past few months. She's been doing several gigs down at the Nash. Peter Erskine and Kate Lamont in the set with Poetry Man from his new album, Peregrine. I'm Michelle Robbins. Coming up next, the Jazz Spotlight, with an hour of music celebrating Charles McPherson and his birthday on Friday on Jazz PHX. This is KJZZ 91.5 HD2 Phoenix, a service of Rio Salado College. 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

jazzphx.org, Charles Mingus, Reincarnation of a Lovebird, recorded back in November of 1960, but not released until 1988 due to the closure of Candid Records soon after the recording was made. In 1988, British record producer Alan Bates revived the label, which triggered the issuing of several previously unreleased recordings, including this session that featured a 20-year-old alto saxophonist named Charles McPherson. Welcome to the Jazz Spotlight, focusing this hour on McPherson, a great bebop master who played with Charlie Mingus for 12 years from 1960 to 1972. McPherson joined Mingus's band in New York. He was only 20. He was there along with his close friend and trumpeter Lonnie Hillier. McPherson brought a distinct Charlie Parker-influenced bebop vocabulary that really complemented Mingus's style. And while everyone knew how demanding Mingus was, he also had a habit of firing and rehiring his musicians. He and McPherson had a uniquely stable relationship. They had deep mutual respect for each other's talents. McPherson recorded with several vocalists throughout his career, including Eddie Jefferson. Here's Charles McPherson with Eddie Jefferson, Son of a Preacher Man, on Jazz PHX.

two tracks from alto saxophonist Charles McPherson on the Jazz Spotlight on jazzphx.org from The Journey, an album that he released in 2015. Featuring two tracks, we ended with Elena, a composition by one of his bandmates, Keith Oxman, and the title track, The Journey. I'm Michelle Robbins. Welcome to the Jazz Spotlight. Charles McPherson turns 87 tomorrow on the 24th, so this is our way of wishing him a happy birthday by playing some of his music. He grew up in Detroit and originally wanted to play trumpet in his middle school band simply because there was no sax available. But everything changed when he turned 13. He heard Charlie Bird Parker's recording of Tico Tico on a jukebox in a neighborhood candy store that he happened to be in, and that triggered his lifelong obsession with the alto saxophone. And in 1996, McPherson played on Dee Dee Bridgewater's Prelude to a Kiss, the Duke Ellington album. Bobby Watson also contributed. Here's I'm Beginning to See the Light. Charles McPherson on the Jazz Spotlight on jazzphx.org.

Heart's Desire from alto sax legend Charles McPherson in the Jazz Spotlight on KJZZ 91.5 HD2 Jazz PHX from his acclaimed 2020 album Jazz Dance Suites, inspired by his daughter Camille, who was a soloist with the San Diego Ballet, and because of her, he became the company's resident composer, writing original suites specifically for her dance performances. Camille retired from dancing in 2022 after 10 years as their principal soloist. Also on that album, helping Charles McPherson make that beautiful music, trumpeter Terrell Stafford and pianist Randy Porter. In 1988, Clint Eastwood directed the movie Bird. It was all about Charlie Parker, and he personally hired Charles McPherson to be the person doing the actual musical voice of Charlie Parker for the soundtrack. He provided all of the alto sax parts. Let's listen to another track from Jazz Dance Suites, Charles McPherson with his song about the 2020 elections, Reflections on an Election, on your home for modern jazz worldwide 24/7, jazzphx.org.

JazzPHX.org with Ode to Barry from Charles McPherson's Reverence album from 2024. And working with Samara Joy and Brian Lynch before that on Brian Lynch's new album, Torchbearers, writing the music to Samara Joy's lyrics on the joy of love. Acclaimed pianist Barry Harris mentored Charles McPherson since he was 15, and Reverence was his way of paying tribute to his teacher and his friend. Charles's commitment to passing on the torch remains as strong as his desire to create. Over the decades, he has mentored countless young musicians through the UCSD summer music camps. Ending the jazz spotlight with a track from Mingus's Lost album from Ronnie Scott from back in 1972. It was recorded professionally and was supposed to be issued, but didn't come out until 50 years later due to new label chief Clive Davis's termination of all the jazz artists from Columbia Records except for Miles Davis. Thankfully, Resonance Records discovered the tapes, and now we can enjoy all that inspired playing by Mingus McPherson and the rest of the group. Thank you for listening to the Jazz Spotlight. This is KJZZ 91.5 HD2 Phoenix, a service of Rio Salado College. I'm Michelle Robbins. I'll see you on the radio tomorrow as we celebrate the weekend.

saint. Oh, marching in, yeah, yeah. When the saints go marching in, Lord, I want to be the number.

That's the Levin brothers, Tony and Pete Levin, bass and piano duo, being joined up there with Eric Lawrence on sax, and the song Mysterioso. Really, really interesting work those guys are up to. Chuck Levin's here in the Jazz Living Room, where we have some Thelonious Monk coming up, and Lou Blackburn. You know about Lou? Well, you're going to find out. Yes, absolutely. Great trombonist. Imani coming up. Coleman Hawkins, Kenny Clark, Bill Warfield, Big Band. Now, that's off of the Lou Soloff tribute release. And Roy Eldridge all coming up. And we're going to start off the first set with Ian Hendrickson-Smith. And this is off of Tonight Is Now. Features Adam Scone and Philip Harper. And the song, This Guy's in Love with You.

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Coming to the Nash in downtown Phoenix, introducing 8-Bit Mammoth, an 8-piece band playing video games as funk and jazz. 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

Great classic from Lou Blackburn from the Complete Imperial Sessions. He's on trombone. Freddie Hill on trumpet. Horace Tapscott on piano. The song 17, Richmond Park.

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1: 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I'm Michelle Robbins, taking a look at one of the most adventurous jazz singers of all time, Betty Carter. A Detroit native, Betty was 16 when she sat in with saxophonist Charlie Bird Parker during his Detroit gig. Lionel Hampton hired her to front his big band and nicknamed her Betty Bebop. She spent time on the road with Miles Davis and worked with Ray Charles. The rest of her life, she toured the country with her trio, which became a training ground for young musicians like Mulgrew Miller and Benny Green, among others. Hear classic artists like Betty Carter on your 24/7 home for jazz at KJZZ HD2.

That's the Bill Warfield Big Band, that great tribute release to Lou Soloff called For Lou. The song In Your Own Sweet Way. Of course, the Dave Brubeck piece with the Bill Warfield arrangement. And I tell you what, the guys on this, Ted Rosenthal, Matt Haviland, Andy Fusco, Dan Block, Richie Perry, Bob Hanlon, Tom Olin, Earl Gardner, Din Pratt, Jeff Park, Jerry Sokolov, Matt Haviland, Earl McIntyre, Ted Rosenthal, Mike Richmond, Bob Weller. Oh, I'm telling you, what a crew. Absolutely. And great, great music. Kenny Clarke ahead of that with Tom's Thumb, featuring Pepper Adams and Kenny Burrell. Coleman Hawkins did Blue Lights with Idris Suleiman, J.J. Johnson and Hank Jones, and Imani from Jazz Loves Disney. And Someday My Prince Will Come. Chuck Levin's here, going to go now to wrapping up the hour with Roy Eldridge in Dale's Wail.

I've got drummer Jacob Melchior for you, featuring Tadako Uno on piano. From It's About Time, the song is called Bird of Beauty.

It's off the album called Stan Getz and the Cool Sounds. Oh, yeah. Stan Getz featuring Lou Levy on piano, and the song Our Love is Here to Stay. And our music is here to stay here in the Jazz Living Room. I'm Chuck Levins, and we are hanging out, and I would like to extend my invitation for you to just come over, have a seat, and enjoy. Have some great coffee with us, and some music. This is great. We've got Curtis Fuller coming up. Remember the Curtis Fuller Four? Yeah, yeah. Orbert Davis, Scott Hamilton, Ramsey Lewis, Gene Ammons, Wynton Marsalis, and Lou Blackburn, all coming up this hour. Going to start off the first set here with Keith Jarrett, and Gary Peacock and Jack DeJohnette all together. This is off of After the Fall, and the song is One for Majid.

In 2002, Herbie Hancock, Roy Hargrove, and Michael Brecker released Directions in Music, live at Massey Hall. It was recorded in 2001. The album is subtitled Celebrating Miles Davis and John Coltrane on the 75th anniversary of the legends' births. It won the Grammy Award for Best Jazz Instrumental Album, Individual or Group, in 2003. Hear the music of Herbie Hancock, Roy Hargrove, and Michael Brecker on Jazz PHX on KJZZ 91.5 HD2, Phoenix.

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1: Bassist Charlie Hayden grew up in a family that hosted its own country western music radio program. He started singing on air at age 2, but took up the bass at 15 when his vocal cords were paralyzed due to polio. In 1957, Hayden moved to Los Angeles, where he started working with saxophonist and composer Ornette Coleman. Hayden wrote, recorded, and played political protest songs for over 30 years with his Liberation Music Orchestra, a large ensemble with composer-arranger Carla Bley. His Quartet West ensemble, featuring pianist Alan Broadbent and saxophonist Ernie Watts, provided avenues for more traditional hard bop and backing vocalist. As a sideman, Hayden was the bassist for many of pianist Keith Jarrett's bands of the 60s and 70s. I'm Michelle Robbins on your 24/7 Jazz Connection, KJZZ HD2 and jazzphx.org.

That is called Fool's Paradise. The Wynton Marsalis Septet from United We Swing Best of Jazz at Lincoln Center Galas. The vocalist on that one? I bet you were guessing. Jimmy Buffett. Did you get it? I wouldn't have. Gene Ammons ahead of that with Old Man River from Jug. Ramsey Lewis did the In Crowd. Scott Hamilton with How Am I to Know with Tommy Flanagan on piano. And Orbert Davis with the song Pumpkin and Corn from the Paradise Blues soundtrack. Chuck Levin's here, and we're going to wrap up the hour here in the Jazz Living Room with something from trombonist Lou Blackburn. Great player. Yeah, this classic stuff. This is off of the Complete Imperial Sessions. Of course, he's on trombone. Freddie Hill on trumpet. Horace Tapscott on piano. Lou Blackburn, originally from Pittsburgh, PA. Here he is with the Lou's

Wayne Shorter. You know, Wayne Shorter has written so many jazz classics. This album, Footprints, the life and music of Wayne Shorter, is on Columbia, and that, of course, was Speak No Evil. That's a classic interpretation of Wayne Shorter, getting us started here for this hour of Thursday Jazz. I'm Tony Moa. Jimmy Hamilton up next, and with Jimmy Hamilton playing trumpets, here's Clark Terry, and they call this one Mr. Good Blues.

In 1966, drummer Mel Lewis and trumpeter Thad Jones formed a band. Soon, they had a regular Monday night gig at New York's famed Village Vanguard. In 1979, the Thad Jones-Mel Lewis Orchestra won a Grammy for their album Live in Munich. Although Mel Lewis passed away in 1990, the band lives on. The Vanguard Jazz Orchestra still plays some Monday nights and has released several albums. Hear the music of Mel Lewis on Jazz PHX on KJZZ 91.5 HD2, Phoenix.

David Fathead Newman, and that's from his album Song for the New Man. John Hicks playing piano, John Menigon, the bassist, and Jimmy Cobb on drums, and a beautiful version of Time After Time. And before that, Jimmy Hamilton, Mr. Good Blues, from his album Can't Help Swingin'. I'm Tony Mowat. It's a Thursday. Thank you so much for joining me, my friends. I thoroughly enjoy spending this time with you, and I hope you do too.

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Coming to the MIM Music Theater in August, Don Waz, music director, radio host, musician, and president of Blue Note. Don Waz and his Pan Detroit Ensemble will perform in one show on Monday night, August 3rd. After 3 decades, the New York Voices have embarked on their grand finale tour. 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The Django Festival All-Stars return for an evening of gypsy jazz on Monday night, August 17th, and guitar and voice duo Tuck and Patty will bring their magic to the MIM on Friday, August 21st. 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

That was guitarist Eric Johnson from his Makin' Whoopee album. That was the title tune. Before that, Kevin Mahogany. I like the way he does that. Kevin Mahogany with Michael Brecker assisting him on tenor. We heard May I Come In. Starting off the set, Jazz at the Movies band doing The Big Sleep.

Mike Longo playing piano there. I didn't know what time it was. And Duke Jordan before that. Duke Jordan with Percy Heath and Art Blakey. Classic version of A Night in Tunisia. And that's it for this hour of jazz. I'm Tony Mowat. Adam Rafferty to conclude it with Cherokee.

That was John Hicks. I love the way he does that. The John Hicks trio at this time was Dwayne Dolphin on bass and Cecil Brooks III playing drums. A little tribute to Earl Father Hines, and the album is titled Father's Day. Yes, indeed. Getting us started here for this hour of Thursday Jazz. Up next is Regina Carter.

art ran through the veins of Michael Brecker. The tenor saxophonist's father was a jazz pianist, and his mother a portrait artist. In 1967, he formed his first group, the jazz-rock combo Mrs. Siemens Sound Band. It was named after an official in his college dormitory who didn't like long-haired students. In his career, Michael Brecker played on 900 recordings. Hear the music of Michael Brecker on Jazz PHX on KJZZ 91.5 HD2, Phoenix.

The Days of Wine and Roses by Earl Klugh. And before that, Regina Carter playing violin. And A Tisket a Tasket is a classic thing that goes back quite a few years. I'm Tony Mowat. Let's give a listen to Steve White and the Quartet. And this is Steve White doing The Perfect Mate.

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I get so many calls for Tierney Sutton, the Tierney Sutton Band, and Let's Face the Music and Dance. That's from the album I'm With the Band. It's on Telarc. David Fink before that, with Joe Locke being featured on Vibes, and we heard I Know.

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1: I've asked Stan to do a lovely arrangement that we've had for a long time. The arrangement was done by Alan Broadbent. And this is a great Michel Legrand tune called "What Are You Doing the Rest of Your Life?" As only Stan can play it.

Stan Getz with the Woody Herman Orchestra at the Monterey Jazz Festival. And what are you doing the rest of your life? My, that is beautiful. Aldo Romano before that, featuring Paolo Fresu on trumpets. And we heard Torna o Sorrento. You like that, huh? I'm Tony Moa. Let's conclude this hour with Gerald Wilson and the orchestra.